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It was beautiful today.

Grandma, you bought me a piano when I was 5. 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

0: We hebben net geluisterd naar een prachtig optreden van een kwartet rondom Emine Bostanci. En zij speelt de Kemenche. Daar heb ik een aantal vragen over. But first of all, Emine, welcome in the Pocket Concerts. What a fantastic set you did. And please introduce your fellow musicians once again.
1: It's on piano François Josi. And me, Emine Bostanci, on Kemenche and Kretin Lira with sympathetic strings. On percussion set, Vincent Plyer. On bass clarinet and clarinet, Aleximo.
0: And you just mentioned your instruments very quickly. Can you do it again and then a little bit slower? Because I could hear Kemenche, but the other one?
1: So one of them is Kemenche of Istanbul. It's a traditional instrument from Istanbul, Turkey. It's a very ancient type of violin, actually. And it has been part of the Greek society of Istanbul, but it became also Ottoman after a while. And nowadays, it has been used both in Greece and in Turkey. And the other instrument called Kretan Lira from Crete with sympathetic strings. So this is kind of an hybrid instrument. Ross Daly invented this instrument 30 years ago to find a sound of sarangi, kemenche and Kretan Lira together. Okay. So it's like one instrument containing all those sounds.
0: Zooming in on the kemenche, a very traditional instrument, as you said, but you incorporate it in music of today. How do you do that?
1: Well, this is also my kind of PhD research. How can I make tradition a living process, basically, without deconstructing the tradition itself? So with the day I compose new pieces, I also encourage my fellows to compose new pieces, and I try to find a way to interpret actually what the sound of today, what the sound of the society I'm living in, which is the Dutch society basically. And I really feel like the music we are making is really reflecting on what is there today and now.
0: How is it to compose for an instrument with such a long tradition, such a long history?
1: It has its own challenges, especially with the timber of the instrument is very melancholic, yeah, and very certain. But still, somehow it blends very well with many different music genres, and it lacks of some sort of, you know, frolic side of it. But I use it a lot with, you know, dynamics, rhythmic textures, to also both satisfy myself and my audience. And that's the way actually, yeah, I incorporate the instrument in this.
0: Yeah, because you mentioned the melancholy side of it, which is very obvious if you look at the timbre and mm-hmm, the whole vibe. But then again, the rhythmic passages that we just heard are amazing. It's very tight, so you can also, to use the word, swing with the instrument.
1: Exactly. That's the beauty, and that's the thing that I'm trying to bring to the tradition of the instrument, because it's not really there, actually. But it's a new addition to the instrument's repertoire, I say.
0: Beautiful instrument, beautiful sound. So you would think a massive amount of people play it on a high level. But I read, and you also told me, that not very many people play it on a high professional level.
1: Yes, that's unfortunate, actually, because there are less than 50 professionals in the whole world. It's one of the hardest instruments, actually, because you play it with your nails, and one of the strings is higher than the other two, so there is always a challenge. Like, even millimeter difference changes the whole intonation and the sound, so it really needs, like, sort of dedication into it. Yeah. And there are a lot of students nowadays, but making it to professional level is really, really hard. You have to be really stubborn and ambitious. And you just need to have so much love for this. I remember a lot of practice days, just my tears are going on the body. Like, I'm like, it's mission impossible to achieve, but I'm happy with it.
0: Yeah. When did you first discover the instrument? When did you fall in love with it, so to speak?
1: I was around 15. I was playing another instrument called saz. It's also a traditional instrument. And my saz teacher mentioned that he was playing tambour and kemenche. And I was like, what is kemenche, actually? I didn't have any idea. But then I heard the sound and I was like, okay, this is it. This is my life. This is everything I would want. I just found my sound, basically. Yeah. And then I devoted at home my whole life on it.
0: Tot zover een gesprek met Emine Bostanji. En zij speelt op dat prachtige instrument, de kemenche. Ja, en de overige muziek die ik je laat horen vandaag is ook weer gloednieuw. 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Maar eerst bedank ik je, mede namens het hele Pocket Concert team, Mark van Schaik en het team van Buma Cultuur, voor het luisteren naar deze editie van In Jazz. En oh ja, noteer even, hè, 2 en 3 oktober. Dan zijn wij in Vredenburg met een eigen Max In Jazz zaal tijdens de Orange Jazz Days. Daarover volgende keer meer. Voor nu, nogmaals bedankt. Mijn naam is Code Kloet. Zeg ik alleen nog, gedag allemaal.